0: und am Marimbaphon. 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
1: 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Some Wu-Tang official right here, you know.

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0: 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That's right, and we come here. And we come here to get a groove on. Say, we are the people, y'all. 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
1: We are the people.